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1: Recently, calm line.
2: Kenny from 86 BLS 2, clear from Robert with Summerside.

0: County 43 out, too. So it's clear Somerset will be responding to the MVA.
1: Receive. It's going to be the eastbound side. Patrol's pulling up on it now. Confirming one mile on the ground. Get you up there in a second.

0: County Administrator 37 Steven Squirt for harassment.
1: 139.
0: They received 20 calls in total in the last couple hours from the same number.
2: Received. Be alpha one coming out of the hospital. Fire patrol, CPR in progress.

0: County for one twelve. So you respond to that as well.
1: Just notify ALS, I'm going to be in the Aspen Dental parking lot.
2: All right, so you're in the parking lot to the Aspen Dental, where is it?
0: County, Birds, Bunny, Ray, Runaway.
2: Doofy.
0: He is quarter order to be there. Last seen around 1950. One missing from Perth Amboy area.

0: County. Burnouts, Bonnie Bray, runaway.
1: Doofus.
0: He is quarter word to be there. Last seen around 1950. Went missing from Perth Amboy area.

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1: Where is it? Hey, Alpha 1, you have 42 VLS2 on scene. They're going to be on this channel. You can speak to them directly.
0: All right, we'll be arriving momentarily. We're on North Bridge.
1: Hey, Affirm.

0: County to county. Right there, 9 Bravo S3 responding. What's our best approach?
1: Stand by one. Should be through Somerville up North Bridge.
0: Copy that. Thank you, guys.

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0: 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He went missing from there. 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
1: Me and Blair, 221, Perth Amboy is going to be entering him and also his other subject.
0: Perfect, thank you.

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1: Great.
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3: 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Clear summons.

0: 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So it's been available for announcement on scene.
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0: 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Romeo, I'm with Sierra.
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0: County, 4 Sumo. 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
1: Thank you. Fly on Bryson.
2: T1, 4 Vils 1. 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
0: 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They were advised of the procedure and no assistance required.

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2: is primary.
0: That's 1900.
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0: 221's about that. I'm like a mirror wipeout.
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0: All right, 237, I'll stop. 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
0: Going to be in the on Rattles Lincoln area of 78.
1: Perfect.
0: Hey, Burns, 30 Jeffrey Court for a CO1.
1: 239.
0: Gonna be from the first floor.
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0: trời nó thôi thôi. 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
1: We're attempting callback of a 911 van that's spawned in the area of 160 Somerset Street.
2: Where is it?
3: County 1533 stopping. Two 06 from Ski Hill, Jersey Ridge, Lima 64, Victor, Charlie, Mike.
4: Jersey 206.
5: Hi, North Plainfield.
2: Okay.
5: Oh, abandoned. Same address, same phone number.
2: County 131, so I'm out of sync checking.
4: Racist.

0: County Commissioner Deputy 40 on location, 2.5-story, single-family home, nothing shown from the exterior, controlling and commanding on investigating.
1: 2316.
2: K50 Cal, I'll be clear.
3: Where is it?
4: County, 229 the main area, the address again.
3: Where is it?
5: Chris, 29, she's here. Hey, fireworks. What?

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1: This is going to ask your pleasure, but we're going to take 78 out from Fiddler's.
0: Rescue.

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0: 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He's got another call. 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
1: Seventy-eight eastbound 37 over 2.
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0: 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Starting statement report.

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1: Negative, we're staging.
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0: Bruce.
1: Two, three, nine, zero. 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
1: Freeze.

0: Engine 501, rescue 51.
1: Got it, Chief. Engine 501, rescue 51, be advised. We're still trying to get further. We got one report of a male unresponsive. I have multiple callers still coming in.
0: County Rescue 501 is clearing the hospital.

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0: good.
2: Go ahead, engine.
3: Engine 501 is arriving. We're establishing our space. We're investigating what we're
2: Bruce.

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1: Good.
0: We have three patients, all are conscious. We're going to need a second BLS unit at this time.
1: Where's it?
0: I do want to rescue them.
2: Good.
0: Where's your location?
2: Yeah. 22 in Washington.

0: Bridger 51, got it.
1: Okay.
0: Do you have an AOS unit responding?
1: A firm, JFK 1131 is responding. They said they had eyes on the accident, but they had to go through a different entry to get to you.

0: They're 22 and Rock Ave at this time coming up to you guys.
1: All right. Also, dispatch a third mutual aid or third ambulance for us. We're going to have three patients.
0: Receive. You also have a JFK BLS unit in route.

0: 3143. 36. We'll see if the medics will transport one, I guess.
1: Receive. We'll get a third one rolling for now.

0: Yeah, I know what.
1: County, come in.
0: The Paradise Club Sports Bar, 403 Summers District for threats. The before our party had a Hispanic female pull a knife on her.
1: Is the subject with a knife still on scene?
0: We're going to be transferring it over now. We're trying to get further. Female was with two males.
1: Received.

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1: Go ahead.
0: South Lake Hotel, Alfonso.
1: First.
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1: Go ahead.
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1: We are. We should be clearing up shortly.

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0: 05 Somerset Street for a 911 abandoned.
1: Receive. Can I have the phone number?
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0: 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He's seen something about his GI system and he wants to go to the hospital. We have a BLS dispatch.
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0: Five 01 Somerset Street for the 91 abandoned.
2: County is the same. 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
1: County, come in.
0: Same number, plot 9501 Somerset Street. Again, still nothing heard.
1: Breezy, my officer's out there.
0: Breezy, thank you.

0: Damn it.
1: Got another 911 event in the same number on Somerset Street, now plotting to 501 Somerset Street.
0: At least my officer located the caller.
1: 10-4.

0: County Elston.
1: Yes.
0: Yes, yes.
1: Receive.
2: County 43 BLS 2 arrived at Somerset.
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1: Go ahead.
0: County 42 Villas 2, responding to Somerville.
1: Appreciate 506.

0: County, 42B-2, arriving on Robert Woods, Somerset.
1: Patterson.
2: Please,

0: Welcome back to, yeah, that's a Pepper Thing. First up, we've got Harrison wrapping his Dr. Pepper in a tiny quilt so it feels at home. Oh, how tender. That's a Pepper Thing! And over to Becca, who's whispering affirmations to her can.
1: You're sweet. You're unique. You're the best thing I ever poured over ice.
0: She swears it makes it taste better. It's not a science thing, but it's a Pepper Thing! Why do they all do it? All for that sweet, delicious, truly one-of-a-kind taste of Dr. Pepper. It's a Pepper Thing!

0: Yeah, I got it.
1: 43 Oak Ridge Road for the family dispute. Son's being physically aggressive, possibly has not.
0: Four, three, Oak Ridge. Receive.
1: It's going to be a 22-year-old male, possibly took some drugs as well.
0: I receive.

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0: Farmersville County, public safety.
1: Got it.
0: 43 Oak Ridge officers are requesting first aid squad, ELS.
1: Chief complaint?
0: Appears to be intoxication, highly intoxicated.

Tank 22, EMS, and it's in the air. County 22, EMS. Tank 22, Rito.

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0: 236, 30 North Maple Avenue, for a medical alarm. 38-year-old male has a history of autism and is speech impaired.
1: 3.
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1: 6 minutes ago.
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1: Out of Morris County Jail, any mile 69605.
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0: County Bernards, Allen Road and Townshend Road for a range animal.
1: 244.
0: 244, Allen Road and Townshend Road for injured fox on the sidewalk.
1: Appreciate that.

0: even though it's on the internet, and we'll call. Seems like Foster's doing Fox things. You can close it out. First.
1: Heading over. How are things going?
2: All good over here. Lot B is about halfway full. They're just slowly trickling in. We haven't even started parking in rotary yet.
1: Okay, good. And we are able to use rotary then? Also, do you know what time the race starts?
2: Yes, we are.
3: Planning concludes broke with New Jersey Gulf. Juliet, Ocean, and Sierra, Alpha, November.
1: Chuck.
4: Appreciate Lambert and Cook. This was call Juliet, Ocean, Sierra, Alpha, Nancy.
2: I hear what Nick. He says it's just a 5K, but they're expecting over 500.
5: Yeah.

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1: 1531.
0: 206 in Potter's Railroad, New Jersey tag, November 82, uniform Lima Romeo.
1: Receipt 206 in Pottersville, November 28, uniform Lima Romeo.

0: 1831 stuff. Huntersville Road and 206, New Jersey Tag, Hotel 26, November, Papa November.
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1: Transporting one male from Morris County Jail to Somerset County Jail, starting miles 69605.
0: Receive transporting one to Somerset County, starting 69605.

0: County Bedminster, Black River Road in Pottersville for Parker Shriver. County Bedminster, Black River Road in Pottersville for Parker Shriver.
1: One thirty-five,
0: Black River Road and Pottersville Road. It's going to be about 7 to 8 sports car speeding going towards Leamington.

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0: 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Crazy.

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1: So,
0: 287 southbound at 23, New York Tag, Juliet Papa, uniform 9768.

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1: Thirty-one.
0: 1531 45 Mendham Road, 21st 63 old male, general weakness.

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0: yani keyifli bir tane New Jersey DL. Ben ne güzel bir. Last name is Cooks. Charlie Ocean Ocean Kilo Sierra. First name Nazir. November Alpha Zulu India Romeo. With the date of birth of 10/26/1997. Should be out of Patterson, New Jersey.

0: 9 from 17. Or 16.
1: 16, go ahead.
0: Just a reminder, you can offer people like the Sellers Fisherman's Lot, Hunt Bridge, or the North Branch Playground, but like entering here is going to be tricky for a while. It's going to take a long time for these, for this whole constant trickle.
1: Okay.
0: 135 to 130. You guys get over there?
2: Yeah, go ahead.

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3: Arthur County, from 8 Alpha 1. We're responding to complete care coming out of Mandeville.
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1: 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Pennsylvania Tag, Lima, November, 1494.

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0: Burnsville Alarm Company called back for Chestnut, spoke to the homeowner, he stated they pressed the button in air, there's no issue. Burnsville, would you like me to cancel BLS or wait till your officers confirm?

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2: County from Deputy 40.
1: Okay, Chief.
2: Were you able to contact a key holder for this residence? There doesn't appear to be anyone home.
1: Just called by the alarm company. They attempted the premise as well as the key holder. No response.
2: All right, copy that. Thank you.
1: I can attempt to give them another call.
2: Yeah, if you could please, that would be appreciated.
1: Here's

0: Tony, Bravo 1.
1: Hey, Bravo 1, good.
0: We're going a little circle. Is it the independent side or the nursing side? What we got was hallway.
1: Yeah, it seems like that's all we have as well. They just gave it to you, the home entrance, and security will be at the door.
0: You said front entrance?
1: Sorry about that. The Elm entrance, and then security will be at the door.
0: Thank you.

0: 236 count?
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0: No signs of smoke or fire. 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Was the key holder able to be reached?
2: Yeah, County, I just made contact with the homeowner through the Ring doorbell. Thank you.
0: All right, received. I'm going to turn it over to the fire chief. Show me clear.

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0: County Burner, it's 35 Wellington Drive for a lockout.
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1: 2446 Magnolia Pass. Caller states a snake outside. And they can't go outside knowing that the snake is there.
0: Received.

0: pack, 26 sheep he'll drive for psych. $15.31, 26 sheep hill drive. 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Fire he go through the floor tonight. Not currently on location.
1: Where is he?
0: Appreciate someone.

County 1531 is 911. Caller is unsure where the subject is, unknown if on location or if he left. Caller doesn't believe that there's any weapons, but there is a handgun and a rifle in the residence.

15-31-7-11. Caller is, how's it work? Subject is in the residence. Doesn't know that you guys are responding.

0: You have the caller, the subject, and the residence, as well as the subject's brother, two young children, and a nanny.
1: Proceed.

0: 7-11.
1: 1531 will be transporting one non-custodial to RWJ Somerset. Can you just call them and notify them he's inbound? And also you cancel the squad.
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1: 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And also you cancel the squad.
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0: 234, Road Department, 277 South Maple. Coming from the garage motion.

Music. Yes, MX Stone has come closer. 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I got it. 10-4.

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0: County, we'll be pulling onto Independence Boulevard into Warren by the Somerset Hills Hotel.
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0: possible DMV. I have a Mitsubishi plan on Martinsville. I got a New York tag for you when you're ready.
1: Okay.
0: Kilo Delta Alpha 3346.

0: go ahead. See a clearing up, just advising there's more activations going on.
1: 10-4, that was me walking around. Everything 72. Close it up.
0: Crazy.

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0: 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They're going to guide you in.
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1: 135.
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0: Please, you can. Could you find me a host for the uninsured in town?

0: 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Are you back in town?
1: I'm back in town. I just saw it. I'll head over there.

0: 1531, can I close the SHPO call?
1: Yeah, Marker, report through to me, please.
0: Appreciate it.

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0: We just finished homework after seeing have an open burn, so we'll be finishing up here in a minute.
1: Go again with the last.
0: We extinguished the fire. We'll be wrapping up here in a minute. County, you can show brush fire one clear and available. 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

0: County Burners, 170 Chapman Lane for Trent Lars. 220-170 Chapman Lane. Tree on wires, no smoke or sparking, but the wires are low hanging.
1: Where is it?

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1: 36.
0: Which unit is taken? Two, three, six, you're taking it?
1: Yes.

0: Mr. Carr, Bradford and Robertson, animal complaint. Bradford and Robertson, there's a turtle in a plastic bag. His head's out of the bag, but it seems like his body's stuck.
1: County 130, you can send it to me. I'll take that.
0: Appreciate it.

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0: Fearless of Kim.
1: Fearless 2.
0: Which responding to this?
1: Yes.
0: Oh, okay. I have St. Peter's. They're not needed.

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0: 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I just letting you know it's the First Baptist Church.
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2: County Bernards Road Department for burn alarm. 234. 234 at the road department, 277 South Maple, coming from the garage rear.

0: County 244. So. On Martinsville, near Mountain Road with New Jersey Gulf 86, Juliet Alpha Victor.
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0: Clear St. Peter's, 4th 18. County Bedminster, route 206 for a reckless driver.
2: 135.
0: 135, it's going to be 206 northbound. It's going to be a BMW passing over double yellow and speeding.
2: Any complaints at this time?
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0: County for 39 EMS.
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0: County, the duty crew will take you from the hospital. We'll be leaving momentarily. 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

0: Natterer Park 2 Main Street. It's going to be on the park trail near the bridge on a bench by the river. Subject's not feeling well and needs assistance getting back to the car. They're denying EMS.
1: Thank you.

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1: What?
0: Transferring to Somerset, yes, was canceled on the walk-up.
1: Where is he?

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1: 39 EMS.
0: What's ETA, ETA on medics?
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1: 15:02.
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2: R 15 or 16 from 17, how's it looking?

0: looked good. There was four swimmers. We removed them from the waters. Other than that, pretty quiet.
1: Great.

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1: Yeah.
0: Do you advise the squad in the light, please, at the request of the individual?
1: So, do you want any of us any units on here?
2: County Chief Gun, sir.
1: Great, sir, Chief.
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1: 244.
0: Be getting on 78 eastbound from Martinsville with New Jersey Whiskey Uniform Mike 77 Romeo.

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2: Rescue 501 to County. We're on the clearing from a static responding over.
0: Reese. Car 503, do you want to hold off on the mutual ABLS since 501's in route?
1: I want to see if we got something closer. If not, then we'll wait for 501.

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1: Cruising out of Somerset 1525.
2: Interesting, how long?
1: JFK had a VLS available and responding out of South Plainfield.
2: Thank you. We'll continue responding in. 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
1: Where is it?
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0: Does Bedminster have any noise ordinances or religious exemptions that would prevent someone from doing landscaping on a Sunday afternoon?
1: About the leaf blowers and machines for noise. They're a portal, though, if they want to look it up.
0: Okay.

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1: Barnesville by Riverwalk, New Jersey, Papa 90, Mike, X-ray, Juliet.
0: Received Martinsville by Riverwalk, Papa 90, Mike, X-ray, Juliet.
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3: They did say that the key holder, Frank, is responding out.
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3: Receive Command Sergeant 1529.

0: County 42, BLS 1. We're going to be switching our apparatus to BLS 2. We're on scene, but we're going back to BLS 2 so the patient can sit on the stretcher.
1: Perceive. 113 Irving Place. 16-year-old male locked in the room. Has a history of self harm.
2: Yeah.
1: 320 as well. Received, and it looks like the father is trying to break down the door.
3: I received. If there's anything further, email to provide my cell phone to him. I believe he already has it.

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1: Resume.
2: County medics are on location.
1: Resume.
3: County Burners, anybody looking for an Albert Zhao or Zhu?
2: 220, I'll call him back when I clear this call.
3: Resume.

0: 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Looks like your BLS is Grove Street approaching Grand River now.
1: Yep, they just pulled up.
0: 501, you copy?
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0: County, you can add 2 through 6 Irving as well.
1: Thirty nine BLS two, we're adding on medics. This is apparently their 5th seizure today.
0: County 39 BLS 2, can you repeat that?
1: Not a medic unit. The patient had 5 seizures today.
0: Copy that.

0: Ranger 5-1 to County.
1: Ranger 5-1. Road for upper abdominal pain.
2: Roger.
1: Ranger 5-1, you calling County?
0: Yeah, 55 is going to be clear. Patient's going to RMA with South Plainfield.
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2: Four, six, Kenyon Way, air sighting, not aggressive, welcome to the woods at the end of the cul-de-sac.
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0: 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Bernardsville, 71 Claremont Road, an MVC, a vehicle hit a post.
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0: Negative injuries.
1: Appreciate it. Thank you.

0: 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We got nothing.
1: All right, headquarters available. 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
0: That's okay.

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1: Receive this for the crash on Claremont, Somerset.
0: Yeah, it's firm. The 71 Claremont Road, MVA.

0: 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It's 22206 Brown Road in Bridgewater.
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0: Do we know how many patients?
1: Stand by, I'll confirm.
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1: 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So we have one patient to be evaluated for airbag deployment.
0: Very good.

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0: 30 Monarch Circle for domestic. It's a verbal argument. Female call is advising the male swimmer. There's kids in the residence as well.
2: Two, three, four. 2-4-4 is around as well.
0: 3-6-4-4.
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0: Tough one.

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1: Yeah, County 1502.
0: 1502 Branch Road and Willow Ave. Donald Hangout, unable to call back.
1: 3 feet, can you tell for us, I guess?
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0: 7-11, are you trying to call him?
1: Go ahead. Well, also it might be tied into the feedback call.
0: Right here is Campbell, Road and Lake Road. Motor vehicle crash. Male, didn't speak English, but possibly hit the bridge.

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0: County, can you show me clear from the hospital services, mate?
1: Please.
2: 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I have a piece of the vehicle down here, but no vehicle. Yeah, you can keep continuing towards you.

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0: Great, Dave.

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0: You just advised Marsville it's going to be a Toyota, and that they just cleared it out. Can you just notify the county to come check this bridge out? 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

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There's multiple residents in that address. Right.

0: for Burnsville Public Safety. 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
2: Okay. 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
1: Go ahead, 15 Alpha.
0: Made contact with the individual. I advised him to call the reporting party, but I can't tell you what he said over the radio.
1: Racist.

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1: 7-1.
0: 3-0, 6-3, 4-5, Sierra, Mike, Echo.
1: I got the red. What was the last part of the message?
0: Let Burnsville know if you need to tell.
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1: Bruce. Four BLS here, BLS suspended. Correction, ALS suspended.
0: Yes, sir. Okay.

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1: County 15 out, too.
0: Good.
1: Transporting one male back to headquarters, 66507.3.

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0: 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Was the dispatch time for this emergency call?

0: 7-Eleven, Somerset Hills is coming up Campbell. Copy, I cleared that with the other way out. Oh, I need you to head course on it. Great, Dave. 15-02.
1: 15-02.
0: If you could leave a note for County Bridges about the bridge at Willow and Lake there. There's some significant damage to it.
1: Appreciate it.

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0: We got a second assignment in town. 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
1: 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And we don't even ask.
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0: County Bedminster for Bradford Road and Robertson. Caller just wanted us to be advised that there is a bear sighting. Wasn't being aggressive. It's just walking in the area.
1: 112, copy.

0: Good.
1: Just got another call about the bear. It's currently 2226 in Schlein Mountain. Not being aggressive, though. Call her down 911 and report it. 72 to close it up.
0: Yeah, you're fine. How are they? You're fine.
1: Yes.
0: You're calling out, Doc.

0: 239.
1: 117 Smithfield Court for an 84-year-old male assault victim with a possible arm injury.
0: Christian.

0: Bank of America, the Pluckman, 2100 Burnt Hills Road, said it was walking around the parking lot, and the caller did dial 911. Wasn't being aggressive.
1: Versus, let's clear it up.
0: Versus.

0: Myself and 250 will be transporting one adult female to 30 Monarch Circle. Starting mileage when you're ready.
1: County. We're responding into Hillsborough, Dover, Port

0: 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He was sleeping before this happened. Patrol just got on scene.
1: Exactly.

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0: Patrol advising the patient's cough, slurred breathing, history of stroke.

0: I have Melissa Wilkett's sister on the line inquiring if you guys have her keys at headquarters. She said her car's there.
1: Hang on.

0: 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I'm sure the keys are too, to the volcano.
1: Where is it?
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1: Copy that.
0: Go ahead with the ending whenever you got it.
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